Breaker 1-9, this here's a rubber duck. You got a copy on me, Pigpen? Come on. Yeah, 10-4, Pigpen, for sure, for sure. By golly, it's clean clear to Flagtown. Come on. Yeah, it's a big 10-4 there, Pigpen. Yeah, we definitely got

on the 6th of June in a Kenworth pulling logs. Cab over Pete with a reefer on and a Jimmy hauling hogs. We was headed for Bear on I-10 about a mile out of Shaggy Town. I says, Pigpen, this here's the rubber duck and I'm about to put the hammer down.

Interstate 44 like a rocket sled on rails. Oh, we tore up all of our swindle sheets and left them sitting on the scales. By the time we hit that Chi-Town, them bears was a-getting smart. He brought up some reinforcements from the Illinois National Guard.

0: It's cone season at McDonald's, which means vanilla cones are $1 each plus tax in the McDonald's app all summer long. 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
7: Ranch weather, partly cloudy this evening, 30% chance of showers early, then skies clearing, low of 8. Sunny tomorrow morning, becoming a mix of sun and cloud late, high of 23, UV index high. Clear tomorrow evening, low of 11. Mix of sun and cloud Wednesday, 30% chance of showers, high of 26. For your long-range weather forecast, visit theranch100.com.
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0: ranch weather. Partly cloudy this evening, 30% chance of showers early, then skies clearing, low of 8. Sunny tomorrow morning, becoming a mix of sun and cloud late, high of 23, UV index high. Clear tomorrow evening, low of 11. Mix of sun and cloud Wednesday, 30% chance of showers, high of 26. For your long-range weather forecast, visit theranch100.com.
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0: 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It's

0: ranch weather. Partly cloudy this evening, 30% chance of showers early, then skies clearing, low of 8. Sunny tomorrow morning, becoming a mix of sun and cloud late, high of 23, UV index high. Clear tomorrow evening, low of 11. Mix of sun and cloud Wednesday, 30% chance of showers, high of 26. For your long-range weather forecast, visit theranch100.com.
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I climbed into her Trans Am, an hour below Birmingham. She was headed home and I was there for the ride.

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0: ranch weather. Partly cloudy this evening. 30% chance of showers early, then skies clearing. Low of 8. Sunny tomorrow morning, becoming a mix of sun and cloud late. High of 23, UV index high. Clear tomorrow evening, low of 11. Mix of sun and cloud Wednesday, 30% chance of showers, high of 26. For your long-range weather forecast, visit theranch100.com.
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0: Summer in Midwestern Ontario. The sun is shining, the drinks are cold, and 100.1 The Ranch is the soundtrack of summer. Correction, Burge. Technically, that was my soundtrack to summer. Didn't you just fall off a paddleboard? I was conducting marine weather research. You were trying to impress people doing yoga on the dock. The forecast clearly called for a 70% chance of looking cool and a 100% chance of failing.
1: Whether you're on the beach, the cottage, the barbecue, or stuck behind a camper doing 60 in an 80 zone, 100.1 The Ranch is Midwestern Ontario's hottest country and your soundtrack of summer.

0: Branch weather. Partly cloudy this evening. 30% chance of showers early, then skies clearing. Low of 8. Sunny tomorrow morning, becoming a mix of sun and cloud late. High of 23, UV index high. Clear tomorrow evening, low of 11. Mix of sun and cloud Wednesday, 30% chance of showers, high of 26. For your long-range weather forecast, visit theranch100.com.
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0: ranch weather. Sunny this morning, becoming a mix of sun and cloud late morning. High of 23, UV index high. Clear this evening, low of 11. Mix of sun and cloud tomorrow morning, 30% chance of showers, high of 26. Cloudy tomorrow evening, 40% chance of showers, low of 13. Cloudy Thursday, 60% chance of showers or thunderstorms, high of 24. For your long-range weather forecast, visit theranch100.com.
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0: ranch weather. Sunny this morning, becoming a mix of sun and cloud late morning. High of 23, UV index high. Clear this evening, low of 11. Mix of sun and cloud tomorrow morning, 30% chance of showers, high of 26. Cloudy tomorrow evening, 40% chance of showers, low of 13. Cloudy Thursday, 60% chance of showers or thunderstorms, high of 24. For your long-range weather forecast, visit theranch100.com.
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1: And now the news, weather, traffic, farm report, fishing conditions, pollen count, moon phase, and the exact percentage chance your barbecue gets rained out today.
0: Pal, people just want to know if they need a jacket.
1: They do. At precisely 7:42 this morning, temperatures will drop 3 degrees. Winds will shift northwest at 11 kilometers an hour, and someone in Listowel will complain about it on Facebook.
0: How do you even know that?
1: I know things, Burge. I'm basically the Google of Midwestern Ontario with a backwards hat.
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0: ranch weather. Sunny this morning, becoming a mix of sun and cloud late morning. High of 23, UV index high. Clear this evening, low of 11. Mix of sun and cloud tomorrow morning, 30% chance of showers, high of 26. Cloudy tomorrow evening, 40% chance of showers, low of 13. Cloudy Thursday, 60% chance of showers or thunderstorms, high of 24. For your long-range weather forecast, visit theranch100.com.
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here if you want to speak your mind, son. 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

0: branch weather. Sunny this morning, becoming a mix of sun and cloud late morning. High of 23, UV index high. Clear this evening, low of 11. Mix of sun and cloud tomorrow morning, 30% chance of showers, high of 26. Cloudy tomorrow evening, 40% chance of showers, low of 13. Cloudy Thursday, 60% chance of showers or thunderstorms, high of 24. For your long-range weather forecast, visit theranch100.com.
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7: Ranch weather. Sunny this morning, becoming a mix of sun and cloud late morning. High of 23, UV index high. Clear this evening, low of 11. Mix of sun and cloud tomorrow morning, 30% chance of showers, high of 26. Cloudy tomorrow evening, 40% chance of showers, low of 13. Cloudy Thursday, 60% chance of showers or thunderstorms, high of 24. For your long-range weather forecast, visit theranch100.com.
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1: 14-year-old of North Perth has been charged with robbery with theft. The accused will appear in court at a later date. The Well Youth Hub in Listowel has seen nothing but rapid growth since first opening in February. Located on Main Street West, the hub allows those aged 12 through 25 to access a range of supports and things as simple as just charging your phone or grabbing a snack, right up to helping build your resume, get access to primary care, and mental health support. Shannon McGavin, executive director of the Well Youth Hub, says they run on an open-door policy. You don't need anything to get the support you seek.
2: People can literally just walk in. They don't need a referral, no diagnosis. They can just walk in and get the care that they need. We just want to be that supportive, caring partner in the community.
1: The Hub in Listowel runs every Monday from 11 a.m. to 6 p.m., although summer hours will take effect, changing from 11 a.m. to 4 p.m. in July and August. Wellington Guelph has been recognized by the Canadian Alliance to End Homelessness and Built for Zero Canada for reaching a series of milestones to prevent and reduce homelessness. Wellington Guelph was honored as the fifth community in Canada to achieve unsheltered quality by name data, eighth community in Canada to achieve coordinated access foundations, the 22nd community in Canada to confirm quality by name data 4.0 for all homelessness. Director of Housing Services Dave Purdy says having high-quality data and a coordinated system allows us to connect people with support they need and work towards reducing homelessness. The downtown Stratford sidewalk sale is making its return in just a few weeks. Set for July 11th, the sidewalk sale runs from 10 a.m. to 5 p.m., being one of the more popular events of the season in the city, with sidewalk shopping, special deals, giveaways, and community fundraising. Shoppers are encouraged to explore across the downtown and be part of the Passport to Savings promotion. Passports are available at Destination Stratford, and the BIA tent, and 20 participating locations. Those who get 3 stamps from businesses can submit their completed passports for a chance to win $100 in downtown dollars. And Montreal police say one officer is dead, another is in critical condition after a shooting in the Côte des Neiges neighborhood. Officers were called to the scene just after 11:30 a.m., and an emergency alert was put out urging people to shelter in place. Police say just before 1:45 p.m., one of the officers was killed, with a civilian also dying, as well as the suspect. The shelter in place was removed by 3:15 p.m. Prime Minister Mark Carney, in a statement, says he's horrified to learn of the shooting, sending his gratitude to the officers whose heroic dedication protects our communities. For these and other stories, visit our website at theranch100.com. Weather is next.
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1: Ranch weather, mainly sunny skies this morning with a high 23 degrees heading into the afternoon with a UV index of 7 or high. Clear skies later tonight, down to a low of 11 overnight. Tomorrow, a mix of sun and cloud throughout the day, chance of showers, high 26 with cloudy skies and a chance of showers Wednesday night, low 13. Cloudy skies with a chance of showers or thunderstorm on Thursday, high 24. It's currently 9 degrees in Listowel, 8 in Mitchell, and 9 in Harrison. Find your full weather forecast online at theranch100.com.
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2: Checking sports, the Toronto Blue Jays open their series to Houston, doubling up the Astros 4-2. For the Detroit Tigers, they grab the 5-3 win over the New York Yankees. Boston Red Sox fall 3-2 to Colorado. At the FIFA World Cup, Argentina blanks Austria 2-0. France grabs the 3-0 win over Iraq. Norway picks up a 3-2 win against Senegal. And Algeria downs Jordan 2-1. Giannis Antetokounmpo is heading to Miami. Bucks dealt Giannis and Bobby Portis to the Heat in exchange for Tyler Hero, Bilal Ware, Yame Yakins Jr., 3 first-round picks, 1 pick swap, and a 2033 second-rounder. The 3 first-rounders include the 13th overall this year and the 2031 and 2033 first rounds, which are unprotected. Bucks have won just one playoff series since their NBA championship 5 years ago. And 6 new names will be enshrined in the Hockey Hall of Fame. The 2026 class includes first ballot Patrice Bergeron, Carey Price, Pecorine, Keith Tkachuk, Cindy Curley as players, while Brian Burke has been elected as a builder. The 2026 Hockey Hall of Fame induction ceremony is set for November 9th. And that is a look at sports. I'm Nick Powell.
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5: The TSX closed 144 points higher at 35,002. The S&P 500 lost 27 points to close at 7,472. The Dow Jones is up 148 points to finish the day at 51,712, while the NASDAQ closed at 26,166, 351 points lower. Crude is down $1 to $74 a barrel. Gold fell $36 to $4,209 an ounce. And the Canadian dollar is trading at 70 cents U.S.
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10: Pal here with you. 6:22. On a Tuesday, and going to be another gorgeous day.
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11: Mm-hmm. Doing Ranch Theater for that one this time around.
10: Jordan Davis, your headliner there. Nick Powell, you're a big fan. You've seen him a few times.
11: Oh, yeah. You know, it's just, you know, just a couple of times. You know, pretty decent show, though. You're definitely in for a treat there.
10: We have a bit of an update on the Hayloft Music Festival.
11: Yeah.
10: Our rock night is now 50% sold out.
11: Yeah, so here's the thing. If you're thinking about waiting or buying your tickets, that should be your warning right off the bat.
10: Well,
11: get your tickets now.
10: We did have them at the gate last year,
11: yeah,
10: but we can't bake on that again this year. So yes, HayloftMusicFestival.com. Coming up on the 30th, it's the Atwood Lions Wing Nights. We'll chat about that. The Fergus Butter Tart Festival coming up July the 4th. And on the 11th, the Clifford Carnival Celebration. Details on all of that, reach out to us now with your birthday submissions. That's coming up in our idiom hour. Usually tackle them around quarter after. You can call or text us. If you did submit through the website, never hurts to double check.
11: Absolutely.
10: Let's dive into the Brainbuster question. That's up on our Facebook page. Give us a ring. We'll make you our champion here this morning. So, your question. 15% of us admit that we have hurt ourselves in this embarrassing way. What is the answer we're looking for?
11: All right.
10: Usually when you hurt yourself, it's in some embarrassing way. But again, 15% of us admit that we have hurt ourselves in this embarrassing way. What is it? Be back right after this with Brooks and Dunn. Stick around.
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0: Brooks and Dunn, Indian Summer on 100.1 FM, 631. Let's see what we've gotten so far. I'm actually excited because most of the time when people share these answers, they're personal.
1: That's the best part.
0: John says, walking and talking on your phone. You hurt yourself walking and talking on your phone.
1: All right.
0: Good guess, not the answer. Maybe you did the classic, you know, didn't see the car in front of you, ran into it. Ran into a glass door. Have done that.
1: Oh, yeah.
0: Embarrassed to admit.
1: Absolutely.
0: Have done that.
1: Yep.
0: And like, saw spots. I hit it so hard. It was clean.
1: Yeah.
0: There you go.
1: All right.
0: Stub your toe. Yes.
1: Yep.
0: Now, injuring yourself and hurting yourself are two different things.
1: Yes.
0: If you stub your toe hard enough to break your toe.
1: Oh, God. Yeah.
0: Then, yeah, that's embarrassing.
1: Absolutely.
0: That's embarrassing. Fall off a chair. Mm-hmm. Maybe like when you're leaning back.
1: Yeah, leaning back.
0: You do the old lean back. Yeah. Don't catch yourself at the last second and wipe out. Very good guess. Not the answer we're looking for. This is an embarrassing way to hurt yourself because it would never happen in like your teens or 20s. Mm. Sleeping.
1: Oh, yeah.
0: Yes.
1: It's right when you hit to your 30s,
0: yes.
1: Right? And it's like suddenly you can't sleep in every position anymore.
0: No. You sleep in one weird position and your whole week is thrown off. That is a great guess. Yeah. That is Buzz's answer this morning, I believe. Not the answer we're looking for, but a great guess. Sneezing. Margaret says sneezing. Yes. Sneeze too hard. Throw your back out.
1: Oh, yeah.
0: 100%. She's got some interesting ones, actually.
1: Ooh, all right.
0: She also said riding the mechanical bull.
1: Ooh, that's a good one.
0: I like it. Margaret lives an exciting life. Mm-hmm. Just tying your shoes. Bend down to tie your shoes.
1: Yep.
0: Getting dressed. Uh-huh. Great guesses. Not the answer we're looking for. The vertical limbo. Good guess. Not the answer we're looking for either. Stepping out of the tub. That's dangerous.
1: Oh, yeah.
0: I have towels all over the place for that reason. It is dangerous.
1: Very much so.
0: Great guess. You know, it's like the scariest feeling, too, when you slip in the shower and catch yourself.
1: Oh, man.
0: You're like, man, I almost just died.
1: Yeah.
0: And no one would have found me. And when they did find me, I'd be naked and pruned. Reaching for the toilet paper.
1: That's why you got to keep it close to you.
0: How far is it, right? Fall going up the stairs.
1: Oh, that's just the definition of embarrassing.
0: Whack the shins real good, too.
1: Ooh, yeah.
0: Very good guess. Not the answer we're looking for. Marlene says, closing your finger in a door.
1: Oh, man.
0: I once managed to close three of my fingers in a sliding van door.
1: You're heading like the skate park or something.
0: I was headed to a skate park. Yeah. I was pretty big into BMXing in the early 2000s. And my father was dropping me off. I had the bike, hold it by the handlebars in one hand, waving with the other, slammed the door. Boom. Got all three fingers. It was awful.
1: I just remember like the worker there thought that occurred.
0: He thought I did
1: park.
0: It at the skate park.
1: Yeah.
0: Well, because I grabbed the bike. I'm like, I think they're okay. And I went in. I went in and I started hitting ramps and stuff. And then I'm like, man, my hand really hurts. I go into the main room and the guy's like, did that happen here? I said, no. It happened in the parking lot. He's like, you need to go. Like now. Tripping on an uneven sidewalk.
1: Ooh, dude, that sucks.
0: Yes, very much so. Blame the city.
1: Blame it down. It wasn't you. It was the city.
0: Good guess as well. Not the answer we're looking for either. Just tripping over your own 2 feet.
1: Oh, yeah.
0: Great guess. Exercising, also a great guess. And you're on the right track.
1: Ooh, all right.
0: Exercising, you are on the right track.
1: Okay.
0: But we need to be specific. What do we have in our news?
1: Well, the city of Stratford, or the downtown Stratford BIA, I should say, just a couple of weeks, they're bringing back an oh-so-popular summer event. It's all about getting some great deals while supporting local.
0: Okay, Nick's got the details for us back after this.
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1: From the Ranch Newsroom, I'm Nick Powell. A multi-vehicle crash in Morriston earlier this month resulted in charges against one driver. On June 16th at around 7:30 a.m., police were called to a five-vehicle crash on Highway 6 between two transport trucks and three other vehicles. One person was taken to hospital with minor injuries. 27-year-old of Georgetown has since been charged with careless driving. The crash resulted in dry concrete spilling onto the roadway, with the Ministry of the Environment being notified. Those thinking of running for council in Huron County, there is still time to look at what goes into running for council and what happens inside the chambers. Huron County is holding a candidate information session night on Wednesday, taking place in Clinton at the Liberal Community Hall. Susan Cronin, Director of Legislative Services and County Clerk, says they'll be looking over the responsibilities of elected officials, how residents can participate in shaping their communities. The session runs on Wednesday starting at 6:30 p.m. The downtown Stratford sidewalk sale is making its return in a few weeks. Set for July 11th, the sidewalk sale runs from 10 a.m. to 5 p.m., being one of the more popular events of the season in the city, with sidewalk shopping, special deals, giveaways, and community fundraising. Shoppers are also encouraged to explore the downtown and be part of the Passport to Savings promotion. Passports are available at Destination Stratford, the BIA tent, as well as 20 participating businesses. Those who get 3 stamps from businesses can submit their completed passports for a chance to win $100 in downtown dollars. For these and other stories, visit our website at theranch100.com. 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
1: Ranch weather, mainly sunny skies this morning with a high 23 degrees heading into the afternoon with a UV index of 7 or high. Clear skies later tonight, down to a low of 11 overnight. Tomorrow, a mix of sun and cloud throughout the day. Chance of showers, high 26 with cloudy skies and chance of showers Wednesday night, low 13. Cloudy skies, the chance of showers or thunderstorm on Thursday, high 24. It's currently 9 degrees in Listowel, 8 in Mitchell, and 9 in Harrison. Find your full weather forecast online at theranch100.com.
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1: Chugging sports, the Toronto Blue Jays take down the Houston Astros with a 4-2 home win. The Detroit Tigers hang on for the 5-3 win against the New York Yankees. While Colorado downs the Boston Red Sox 3-2. Argentina keeps rolling at the FIFA World Cup, shutting down Austria 2-0. France blanks Iraq 3-0. Norway takes down Senegal 3-2. And Algeria grabs the 2-1 win over Jordan. And there will be 6 new names in the Hockey Hall of Fame. The 2026 class includes first ballot eligible Patrice Bergeron. Joining him includes Carey Price, Pecorine, Keith Tkachuk, and Cindy Curley as players, while Brian Burke has been elected as a builder. Induction ceremony for the 2026 class is set for November 9th. And that is a look at sports. I'm Nick Powell.
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0: All right, Ranch Country, welcome back. Burge and Pal here going through some answers for the Brainbuster question. So we're hurting ourselves in some embarrassing way, and when we left off, we said that exercising was on the right track.
1: Yeah.
0: Three people figured out what it is. All right, so Tammy, Margaret, and Trish.
1: All right.
0: They have all figured out what it is. It is not stretching.
1: See, that would be a really easy way to hurt yourself.
0: Yes, but it's important to stretch.
1: Yeah.
0: So it's kind of like you got to pick your poison here.
1: I guess the key is stretch properly.
0: Yes.
1: That's the key.
0: Dancing on a dance floor, says Mansell.
1: Ooh, yeah.
0: Very good guess. Absolutely. Not the answer we're looking for. Lifting weights and then dropping them on your foot.
1: Well, that's why we have controlled motion the whole time. Even, you know?
0: All right. Calm down, Mr. Olympia. Stretching or skipping? Oh, like skip rope,
1: skip,
0: maybe.
1: Skip rope.
0: Maybe
1: yes,
0: skip rope.
1: Absolutely.
0: Yes.
1: And you can find a lot of skip rope in gyms and all that stuff.
0: You
1: right?
0: do see it a lot.
1: Yeah, so
0: yes.
1: I could see that.
0: I'm not good at it. So
1: no, neither am I.
0: It makes me feel unathletic.
1: I tried it once when the gym was empty, and it was the worst thing in the world. And, like, there are cameras in the gym. Like, I really hope they never saw that. It did not work out well.
0: Kersey was watching the footage, just dying laughing. drop weights on your foot. No,
1: yeah,
0: that's a good
1: yeah.
0: guess, but it's not the answer that we're looking for. It is not yoga.
1: Oh, okay.
0: Yoga's a good guess.
1: Yeah.
0: Maybe you hold downward facing dog too long. I don't know. good guess, not the answer we're looking for. Aerobics.
1: For sure.
0: Aerobics, yeah. Also a very good guess. Doug Kellum says just lifting too heavy a weight.
1: Absolutely.
0: That's like the number one way to hurt yourself in the gym.
1: Ego lifting, ain't it?
0: You get in there and you think, I can do that. Maybe you can, but the next day.
1: Oh, God, yeah.
0: Goodness gracious. Putting your back out while lifting something.
1: Yep.
0: Great guess as well. No. So this would occur in the gym, because to use one of these outdoors would be very counterproductive.
1: It would, yeah. It makes literally zero sense on the human planet to be doing this.
0: It's happening inside.
1: Yes.
0: Okay. Possibly in your basement, but probably in a gym.
1: Mm-hmm.
0: At least the videos I watch on the internet, it usually happens in the gym. And it's funny.
1: Yeah, there isn't a single one out there where you go, oh, no.
0: No.
1: I feel so bad. No, you laugh
0: no,
1: at it.
0: It's funny.
1: Yeah.
0: It's objectively funny.
1: Yes.
0: Okay, even if it happens to you, you're
1: it's
0: probably
1: going
0: to look around with a bit of embarrassment, but you're going to realize how funny it looked. Hopefully they caught it on camera like Nick Bowles.
1: And then you request it so you can look back
0: yes.
1: at it because it's funny.
0: Post it to the internet.
1: Yeah.
0: So... happening at the gym, it is embarrassing. Mm-hmm. You can get hurt doing it, but it is funny.
1: Yes.
0: And there's a whole like YouTube algorithm dedicated just to videos of this. What is it? Warren Zeiders, Betrayal on 100.1 FM. Give us a ring now if you think you've got the answer.

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0: been a little while since I heard that one.
1: Yeah.
0: Johnny Cash and June Carter, Jackson on 100.1 FM. Got our buddy Buzz on the line. Buzz, what's going on?
2: Just loving life. How are you doing?
0: Another day.
1: Yes, sir.
2: Another day.
0: Another day.
2: A lot like a Tuesday.
0: I need to take a vacation, I think, Buzz.
1: Yeah?
0: A nice long one.
2: I think so, too. Leave the phones at home and
0: wouldn't that be nice? Unplug for a bit. Yeah. I just want to lay on a beach in Nova Scotia.
2: Well, there you go. I wasn't picking Nova Scotia for hot, sunny places to go, but I hear the beer is terrific, and if you're into things that swim and crawl, the food is terrific, too.
0: I work in radio, Buzz. Where do you think I'm going? Fiji's off the table, bud.
2: Here I was thinking Port Elgin was right around the corner.
0: Port Elgin's pretty rad, yeah, I gotta say.
1: Nice. Oh, yeah.
0: Swimming in Lake Huron is unbelievable.
1: Oh, man.
0: It's like tranquil tropical waters. It's beautiful. Buzz, what do you think our answer is?
2: I'm wondering if it's either riding one of the stationary bikes or running on a treadmill.
0: What happens while you're running on the treadmill?
2: Tripping on a treadmill.
0: And it launches you into the wall.
2: I can say it's never happened to me. It's high-risk sport that I don't play, but no.
0: But you have watched videos of it on the internet?
2: Oh, yeah, I've seen it. Better are the packages that blow up when people steal them, but...
0: those are great, Buzz. The porch pirates getting caught with glitter bombs. I'm guilty for watching those, too.
2: And then they're upset that it happened. It's like, wait,
0: you're a criminal, dude. What do you expect?
2: Yeah.
0: Well, very well done, Buzz. Tripping and falling on a treadmill is what we were looking for. 15% of us have been seriously injured doing that, so maybe we shouldn't laugh too much. But for the other 85% of us who have just, embarrassed ourselves doing it, it's funny. It's funny.
2: I usually embarrass myself before I get to the gym, so it's all good.
0: You're the man. Thanks for the call, Buzz. Appreciate it, pal. And good luck taking home Rock the Park tickets.
2: You betcha.
0: All right, Buzz. Talk to you soon.
2: Later.
0: Later, buddy. He's so much fun to chat with. Buzz Ribey, the man, the myth, the legend, and now a Brainbuster champion again. We're going to go through all of our text messages. I could literally see them coming through one after another while we were chatting with Buzz there. So looks like quite a few people figured out it was tripping on a treadmill.
1: It's always going to be funny.
0: Yes.
1: It's just the way it goes.
0: Now let's take a poll. How many out there in ranch country could admit to falling on the treadmill? Yeah.
1: And then admit to us that at the end of the day, it was pretty funny that it happened.
0: I want the footage of it happening to me. Okay. Well, we've got Preston Cooper coming up, Vincent Mason as well. Nick Powell will get us into our 7 a.m. news. Don't go anywhere.
3: 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Your next job could be here. 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
1: 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It's been a fast and furious movement throughout the major sports franchises across the NBA, across the NHL. Giannis Antetokounmpo moving on. 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
3: From the Ranch Newsroom, I'm Nick Powell. A multi-vehicle crash in Morriston earlier this month resulted in charges against one driver. On June 16th at around 7:30 a.m., OPP were called to a five-vehicle crash on Highway 6 between two transport trucks and three other vehicles. One person was taken to hospital with minor injuries. 27-year-old of Georgetown has been charged with careless driving. Crash resulted in dry concrete spilling onto the roadway. The Ministry of the Environment has since been notified. The Well Youth Hub in Listowel has seen nothing but rapid growth since first opening in February. Located on Main Street West, the hub allows those aged 12 through 25 to access a range of support and things as simple as just charging your phone or grabbing a snack, right up to helping you build your resume, get access to primary care, and mental health support. Shannon McGavin, executive director of the Well Youth Hub, says they run on an open door policy. You don't need anything to get the support you seek.
4: People can literally just walk in. 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We just want to be that supportive, caring partner in the community.
3: The Hub and List will run every Monday from 11 a.m. to 6 p.m., although summer hours will take effect soon, going from 11 a.m. to 4 p.m. in July and August. Wellington Guelph's being recognized for their efforts on preventing and reducing homelessness. The recognition comes from the Canadian Alliance to End Homelessness and Built for Zero Canada, with Wellington Guelph being honored with the fifth community in Canada to achieve unsheltered quality by name data, the eighth community in Canada to achieve coordinated access foundations, and the 22nd community in Canada to confirm quality by name data 4.0 for all homelessness. Dave Purdy, Director of Housing Services, says having high-quality data, according to a coordinated system, allows them to connect people with support they need and work towards reducing homelessness. Those thinking of running for council in Huron County, there is still time to look at what goes all into running for council and what goes on inside the chambers. Huron County is holding a candidate information session night on Wednesday, taking place in Clinton at the Libro Community Hall. Susan Cronin, Director of Legislative Services and County Clerk, says they'll be looking over the responsibilities of elected officials and how residents can participate in shaping their communities. The session's being run by clerks from municipalities across the county as part of an ongoing effort to support participation in local government and encourage community engagement in the democratic process. Session runs on Wednesday, starting at 6:30 p.m. And Montreal police say an officer is dead and another is in critical condition after a shooting in a Montreal neighborhood. Officers were called to the scene just after 11:30 a.m. and an emergency alert was put out, urging people to shelter in place. Police say just before 1:45 p.m., one of the officers was killed, with a civilian also dying, as well as the suspect. Shelter in place was removed by 3:15 p.m. Prime Minister Mark Carney in a statement says he's horrified to learn of the shooting, sending his gratitude to the officers whose heroic dedication protects our communities. For these and other stories, visit our website at theranch100.com. Weather is next.
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1: Rich weather, mainly sunny skies this morning with a high 23 degrees heading into the afternoon with a UV index of 7 or high. Clear skies later tonight, down to a low of 11 overnight. Tomorrow, a mix of sun and cloud throughout the day, chance of showers, high 26, with cloudy skies and a chance of showers Wednesday night, low 13. Cloudy skies with a chance of showers or thunderstorm on Thursday, high 24. It's currently 9 degrees in Listowel, 8 in Mitchell, and 9 in Harrison. Find your full weather forecast online at theranch100.com.
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1: Checking sports, the Toronto Blue Jays open their series to Houston, doubling up the Astros 4-2. For the Detroit Tigers, they grabbed a 5-3 win over the New York Yankees. Boston Red Sox fall 3-2 to Colorado. At the FIFA World Cup, Argentina blanks Austria 2-0. France grabs the 3-0 win over Iraq. Norway picks up a 3-2 win against Senegal. And Algeria downs Jordan 2-1. Giannis Antetokounmpo is heading to Miami. Bucks dealt Giannis and Bobby Portis to the Heat in exchange for Tyler Hero, Khalil Ware, Yame Yakes Jr., 3 first-round picks, 1 pick swap, and a 2033 second-rounder. The 3 first-rounders include the 13th overall this year and the 2031 and 2033 first-rounds, which are unprotected. Bucks have won just one playoff series since their NBA championship 5 years ago. And 6 new names will be enshrined in the Hockey Hall of Fame. The 2026 class includes first ballot Patrice Bergeron, Carey Price, Pecorine, Keith Tkachuk, Sidney Curley as players, while Brian Burke has been elected as a builder. The 2026 Hockey Hall of Fame induction ceremony is set for November 9th. And that is a look at sports. I'm Nick Powell.
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We are sitting at 10 degrees. Our high is 23. Nothing but sunshine all day long. We will take that. Remember, you are listening for your chance to take home Rock the Park tickets. Your headliner is Jordan Davis, but you're also going to be seeing Tucker Wetmore, Braxton Keith, and Lainey Gartner. All you need to do is be listening for when we pose you with a movie clip or playing Ranch Theater. We've also got a $25 DQ gift card up for grabs, their Breakfast Scrambler. That's definitely coming up in this hour. So is your morning laugh and your good news file brought to you by Van Allen Insurance. Again, another reminder, reach out to us now with your birthday submissions. 226-622-7288. Here's Jordan Davis on The Ranch.

0: Welcome back, Ranch Country. 7:20 in time for our morning laugh. Are you ready?
1: You know it, but who are we working with here?
0: Ryan Hamilton.
1: All right.
0: Here's Ryan, who has a brand new special hitting Netflix today.
1: Oh, nice.
0: Yes. He's explaining why it's called This Just Hit Me, because here's Ryan on getting hit by a bus.
2: I was hit by a bus. Very weird to say you got hit by a bus. People go, what do you mean you got hit by a bus? A bus hit me. I truly meant it literally. It's kind of physics after that. And I didn't want a tragedy to happen to me. But once it happened, I did want the empathy of a tragedy, just to be honest. But I realized with time that getting hit by a bus is not a tragedy. It's a comedy. And I can prove it. If someone says I got hit by a car, people go, oof, I'm so sorry. But if someone says I got hit by a bus, people go, oof. How did you not see it? I mean, they're so big. It hit me. I didn't hit it. And why did you take the side of the bus so quickly?
0: Did you not see it? That's awesome. And oh, you know what? Man. He's right. For some reason, there's just something funnier about a bus.
1: A bus hitting you over a car, yeah.
0: I hope nobody goes through any of it, but yeah, it's funny. Traffic and weather is going to come right after the break here, but first, our list of brain blister champions.
1: Let's
0: and
1: go.
0: The answer we were looking for was not being hit by a bus. It was falling off a treadmill,
1: yeah.
0: Which is equally as funny.
1: Oh, God, yeah. It's real funny.
0: Buzz had the answer. He figured it out this morning. And Trish also had the answer. Margaret and Tammy on our list this morning. They were the first three with the answer. Doug Kellum figured it out, though.
1: Nice.
0: Great job, Doug. And Dustin Purdy's a Brainbuster champion. Very well done. Tim had the answer this morning. Great job, Tim. It's always good to hear from you. Marlene is also on our list this morning. She's a Brainbuster champion, as she usually is.
1: Yep.
0: Kim Fisher figured it out. Great job, Kim. We've also got Lynn on our list this morning. And Tim Weber figured it out as well. We've got Dale, Chad, and rounding out my list, Mr. John Horst.
1: Yeah, it looks like we had a fair amount of guesses here on Facebook. A couple were close, but only one with the correct guess here as Rebecca Wilson McCracken correctly guessing there.
0: All right.
1: Falling off the treadmill.
0: Great job, Rebecca. 15% of us have injured ourselves falling off the treadmill. Traffic and weather right after the break.
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7: Hi, this is Little Big Town.
8: Isn't it time to find out about traffic and weather yet?
9: Ranch traffic, mainly sunny skies this morning, turning to a mix of sun and cloud for the afternoon and a high 23 degrees. Roads are bare and dry with clear visibility and no known issues. School buses are running locally. No delays or cancellations at this time.
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0: Kim, Burning House on 100.1 FM. Nick Powell going to get us into our 7:30 news in a second here. But like we said earlier, did get the email, the official email from the Hayloft Music Festival yesterday saying we have hit 50% sales for the rock night.
1: Yeah.
0: And to be honest with you, while I'm super fired up for that, and I think a lot of ranch country listeners out there do enjoy a bit of rock and roll, you can assume the country night numbers are even higher.
1: Oh, God, yeah. Like, I just a wild guess there. Obviously, we don't know the numbers of country night for how much they've sold out here, but, like, that should be the message this morning. If you're thinking about buying your tickets and you've been putting it off for however long, you don't want to wait. You got to buy those tickets.
0: 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You're seeing Kip Moore, Cameron Marlowe, Jaina LaDuke, Max Smith, Jesse T, Chris Clark, and Taylor Moore on the Saturday night and on the Sunday night. It's the Connor Gaines Band, Turning Corners, Small Town Strip Club, who you said a couple of friends have spoken very highly of.
1: Yeah.
0: David Wilcox, another Canadian legend, Mr. Kim Mitchell, and Big Wreck. Again, HayloftMusicFestival.com now. Riley Green, Change My Mind on the Ranch.
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0: 7:30, Mr. Pell. What do we got?
1: Well, just all about recognizing here, as Wellington Guelph has been recognized for their efforts all about reducing homelessness.
0: Okay. Find Nick's full news stories on our website, theranch100.com. Your good news file is coming up right after this, and then we're going to play Breakfast Scrambler.
1: From the Ranch Newsroom, I'm Nick Powell. A youth has been charged after a robbery in Harrison. On June 20th at around 7 p.m., OPP were called about a robbery in the area of Mill Street and Elizabeth Street in Harrison. The victim had money, electronics, and other items taken after they were assaulted, suffering minor injuries. A 14-year-old of North Perth has been charged with robbery with theft, the accused appearing in court at a later date. Wellington Guelph's been recognized by the Canadian Alliance to End Homelessness and Built for Zero Canada for reaching a series of milestones to prevent and reduce homelessness. Wellington Guelph was honored as the fifth community in Canada to achieve unsheltered quality by name data, the eighth community in Canada to achieve coordinated access foundations, and the 22nd community in Canada to confirm quality by name data 4.0 for all homelessness. Director of Housing Services Dave Purdy says having high-quality data and a coordinated system allows them to connect people with the support they need and work towards reducing homelessness. The downtown Stratford sidewalk sale is making its return in just a few weeks. Set for July 11th, the sidewalk sale runs from 10 a.m. to 5 p.m., being one of the more popular events of the season in the city, with sidewalk shopping, special deals, giveaways, and community fundraising. Shoppers are encouraged to explore the downtown and be part of the Passport to Savings promotion, with passports available at Destination Stratford, the BIA tent, and 20 participating businesses. Those who get 3 stamps from businesses can submit their completed passports, have a chance to win $100 in downtown dollars. For these and other stories, visit our website at theranch100.com. Weather is next.
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1: Ranch weather, mainly sunny skies this morning with a high 23 degrees heading into the afternoon with a UV index of 7 or high. Clear skies later tonight, down to a low of 11 overnight. Tomorrow, a mix of sun and cloud throughout the day, chance of showers, high 26 with cloudy skies and a chance of showers Wednesday night, low 13. Cloudy skies with a chance of showers or thunderstorm on Thursday, high 24. It's currently 9 degrees in Listowel, 8 in Mitchell, and 9 in Harrison. Find your full weather forecast online at theranch100.com.
4: This Canadian moment brought to you by Wendy's in Listowel, Mitchell Road, just south of the roundabout, celebrating a fresh 50 years in Canada.
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6: One morning I woke up and I couldn't get out of bed that day. 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And I decided after my year and a half of chemotherapy that I'd try and run across Canada and raise as much money as I could for the Canadian Cancer Society.
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1: Checking sports, the Toronto Blue Jays opened their series to Houston, doubling up the Astros 4-2. For the Detroit Tigers, they grabbed a 5-3 win over the New York Yankees. Boston Red Sox fall 3-2 to Colorado. At the FIFA World Cup, Argentina blanks Austria 2-0. France grabs the 3-0 win over Iraq. Norway picks up a 3-2 win against Senegal. And Algeria downs Jordan 2-1. Giannis Antetokounmpo is heading to Miami. Bucks dealt Giannis and Bobby Portis to the Heat in exchange for Tyler Hero, Khalil Ware, Yame Yakins Jr., 3 first-round picks, 1 pick swap, and a 2033 second-rounder. The 3 first-rounders include the 13th overall this year and the 2031 and 2033 first rounds, which are unprotected. Bucks have won just one playoff series since their NBA championship 5 years ago. And 6 new names will be enshrined in the Hockey Hall of Fame. The 2026 class includes first ballot Patrice Bergeron, Carey Price, Pekka Rinne, Keith Tkachuk, Sidney Curley as players, while Brian Burke has been elected as a builder. The 2026 Hockey Hall of Fame induction ceremony is set for November 9th. And that is a look at sports. I'm Nick Powell.
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10: That's the sound of summer right there.
11: Oh, you guys are really leaning into the summer vibe in the morning, huh?
10: Jackie!
11: Yeah, yeah, sunshine, road trips, lake days, very cute. But you know who's really carrying summer?
10: Don't say it.
11: Afternoon drive, when people are actually done working. Windows are down, ice cream's melting, and they're heading to the beach. That's my crowd.
1: Technically, Jackie has a point.
10: Traitor.
11: Don't worry, boys. I'll keep your summer dreams alive after 2.
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1: Okay, let's do it.
0: Okay?
1: Let's go.
0: 10 seconds of a song in reverse. You're playing for a $25 DQ gift card, and all you need to do is tell us what song this is. I think that should be easy enough.
1: Very much so.
0: Following a summer theme here, it's going to be absolutely gorgeous today.
1: Oh, yeah.
0: So, what's our song?
1: Let's go.
0: Let's play it one more time. Tyler Prong, how are you?
2: I'm good.
0: Good. Right. Glad to hear it. Tyler, the last time we chatted, we got you in on one of these draws, but it didn't quite turn out your way. So let's hope you have better luck this time.
2: You did the same song.
0: Was it the same? I think it was Jackie Wills version, actually. Mm. All right, so what's our track?
2: This is Pontoon.
0: Pontoon. Yeah. Very well done. You're absolutely correct. That is our song. So you're qualified again. That's very funny, actually, that it would be the same song you qualified with weeks ago. Okay. You know the drill. We're going to call our winner on Friday, okay?
2: Sweet.
0: All right, Tyler. Good luck.
2: Have a good one.
0: Cheers, pal.
2: Bye.
0: There we go. Tyler Prong, he is officially in again. So maybe better luck this time. Mm-hmm. Tanya Tucker is coming up. We're also going to get to your ranch traffic and weather. Plus, we're pretty close to our 8 a.m. news. Mm-hmm. Don't go anywhere.
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10: Hi, this is Trace Atkins. Isn't it time to find out about traffic and weather yet?
1: Ranch traffic, mainly sunny skies this morning, turning to a mix of sun and cloud for the afternoon and a high 23 degrees. Roads are bare and dry with clear visibility and no known issues. School buses are running locally. No delays or cancellations at this time.
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0: Danny Tucker on 100.1 FM, 8 o'clock. Let's get to it. Nick Powell giving me the okay. You can find his full news stories up on our website, theranch100.com. There was one driver who was charged in a multi-vehicle crash. Nick has the details for us. Starts right now.
1: From the Ranch Newsroom, I'm Nick Powell. A youth has been charged after a robbery in Harrison. On June 20th at around 7 p.m., OBP were called about a robbery in the area of Mill Street and Elizabeth Street in Harrison.

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1: Milestones to prevent and reduce homelessness. Wellington Guelph was honored as the fifth community in Canada to achieve unsheltered quality by name data, eighth community in Canada to achieve coordinated access foundations, the 22nd community in Canada to confirm quality by name data 4.0 for all homelessness. Director of Housing Services Dave Purdy says having high quality data and a coordinated system allows us to connect people with support they need and work towards reducing homelessness. The downtown Stratford sidewalk sale is making its return in just a few weeks. Set for July 11th, the sidewalk sale runs from 10 a.m. to 5 p.m., being one of the more popular events of the season in the city, with sidewalk shopping, special deals, giveaways, and community fundraising. Shoppers are encouraged to explore across the downtown and be part of the Passport to Savings promotion. 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Those who get 3 stamps from businesses can submit their completed passports for a chance to win $100 in downtown dollars. And Montreal police say one officer is dead, another is in critical condition after a shooting in the Côte des Neiges neighborhood. Officers were called to the scene just after 11:30 a.m., and an emergency alert was put out urging people to shelter in place. Police say just before 1:45 p.m., one of the officers was killed, with a civilian also dying, as well as the suspect. The shelter in place was removed by 3:15 p.m. Prime Minister Mark Carney, in a statement, says he's horrified to learn of the shooting, sending his gratitude to the officers whose heroic dedication protects our communities. For these and other stories, visit our website at theranch100.com. Weather is next.
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1: Ranch weather, mainly sunny skies this morning, turning to a mix of sun and cloud for the afternoon. High 23 degrees with a UV index of 8 or very high. Clear skies later tonight, down to a low of 11 overnight. Tomorrow, sunshine throughout the day, a high 26 with cloudy skies. Chance of showers Wednesday night, low 13. Cloudy skies, the chance of showers, risk of thunderstorm, high 24. Find your full weather forecast online at theranch100.com.
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1: Checking sports, the Toronto Blue Jays open their series to Houston, doubling up the Astros 4-2. For the Detroit Tigers, they grab the 5-3 win over the New York Yankees. Boston Red Sox fall 3-2 to Colorado. FIFA World Cup, Argentina blanks Austria 2-0. France grabs the 3-0 win over Iraq. Norway picks up a 3-2 win against Senegal. And Algeria downs Jordan 2-1. Giannis Antetokounmpo is heading to Miami. Bucks dealt Giannis and Bobby Portis to the Heat in exchange for Tyler Hero, Khalil Ware, Yame Yakins Jr., 3 first-round picks, 1 pick swap, and a 2033 second-rounder. 3 first-rounders include the 13th overall this year and the 2031 and 2033 first rounds, which are unprotected. Bucks have won just one playoff series since their NBA championship 5 years ago. And 6 new names will be enshrined in the Hockey Hall of Fame. The 2026 class includes first ballot Patrice Bergeron, Carey Price, Pekka, Keith Tkachuk, Cindy Curley as players, while Brian Burke has been elected as a builder. 2026 Hockey Hall of Fame induction ceremony is set for November.

0: And that is Look at Sports. I'm Nick Powell.
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1: You know what that means?
0: Birthdays.
1: Yeah, it's almost birthday time. We do have some locals here, but we could always use some more.
0: We've already played Breakfast Scrambler. Shout it again to our buddy who got in on the draw. Always great to hear from Tyler.
1: Yeah.
0: And he did get in a couple weeks back. It didn't work out for him.
1: Ironically, so. With the same song.
0: Maybe this is his week.
1: Yeah.
0: But you are still listening for your chance to play Ranch Theater. Skipping the line, too. No qualifying. Mm-hmm. We're just going to hook you up with a pair of tickets to head down to Harris Park and catch Jordan Davis.
1: Yeah. Going to be an awesome show there. A great way to be kicking off for Rock Park there on the Thursday night.
0: That's right. Head to rockthepark.ca for any other details on the show itself. A lot more than just a music festival, though. They'll have vendors and food trucks, beer tents, everything you expect.
1: Yeah.
0: Also still to come, we are going to be joined by OPP Sergeant Joel Johnson for your OPP Minute. That's right after our 8:30 news. Tyler Hubbard, 5'9". Jagman.

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0: 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First on our list today, we want to wish a very happy birthday to Jason Mraz, turning 49 years old today. KT Tunstall, turning 51. Suddenly I See, definitely her biggest hit. Joel Edgerton is turning 52 years old today. He played Uncle Owen in the Obi-Wan Kenobi series.
1: Yeah.
0: He's also great as Chris Pratt's SEAL team leader in Zero Dark 30. Selma Blair is turning 54 years old. She's the one we didn't want Warner to end up with in Legally Blonde. Team L all the way. Next, a very happy birthday to Joss Whedon, turning 62 years old. Started on Star Trek way back in the day, He's known for projects like The Avengers, Agents of S.H.I.E.L.D., and he's the creator of Buffy the Vampire Slayer. Finally, Frances McDormand, turning 69 years old. She is one of the greatest actresses of all time. I believe she's still married to Clint Eastwood. Wish her a very happy 69th birthday. Local?
1: Yeah, let's get into our local, shall we? Just the one that we see here, but of course that changes. You let us know. It is a happy 10th birthday out to Ellie McKercher here today.
0: Oh, yes.
1: Yeah, the names we're quite familiar with. The double digits. Have a great day celebrating. Love, Nana and Papa McKercher, Aunt Tracy, Aunt Lori, Uncle Scott, and Cousin Miller here today.
0: Happy birthday, Ellie, from all of us here at 100.1 FM. I'm sure we'll see Grandma later on today. If any other submissions come through after this, happy to get them on the air. If you're just hearing us now thinking, oh no, I missed my chance, call or text us.
1: We'll take care of it.
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10: Hey everybody, this is Blake Shelton.
11: Isn't it time to find out about the traffic and weather yet?
10: Ranch traffic, mainly sunny skies this morning, turning to a mix of sun and cloud for the afternoon and a high 23 degrees. Roads are bare and dry with clear visibility and no known issues. School buses are running locally. No delays or cancellations at this time.
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0: Ashley McBride here on the Ranch 831. No other locals came through,
1: so look like it.
0: Let's dive on in. What do we got?
1: It's about damn time. Carey Price is a Hall of Famer.
0: Yes.
1: I mean,
0: it same with Patrice, man.
1: Yeah. Second year of eligibility for him. First year for Patrice Bergeron, but, you know.
0: I was a little shocked, to be honest, when I saw Berkey got in. But then after I sat there and really did some digging on what Berkey's accomplished, he belongs in the Hall.
1: He belongs in there, right?
0: And he won a cup.
1: Yes, he
0: with
1: did.
0: Anaheim, right?
1: Yeah.
0: So, yeah, he's a Stanley Cup champion. And what he did for Vancouver, getting both the Sedins somehow, like that draft was unbelievable.
1: Absolutely.
0: He had to do a lot of wheeling and dealing there.
1: Much congratulations out there that got in.
0: Yeah, the whole class of 2026. It's awesome.
1: As far as local news headlines here, if you're thinking about running in council, whatever municipality that may be in Huron County, there's an info session taking place tomorrow night. So keep that in mind.
0: Nick's got the details.
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1: From the Ranch Newsroom, I'm Nick Powell. A multi-vehicle crash in Morriston earlier this month resulted in charges against one driver. On June 16th at around 7:30 a.m., police were called to a five-vehicle crash on Highway 6 between two transport trucks and three other vehicles. One person was taken to hospital with minor injuries. 27-year-old of Georgetown has since been charged with careless driving. The crash resulted in dry concrete spilling onto the roadway, with the Ministry of the Environment being notified. Those thinking of running for council in Huron County, there is still time to look at what goes into running for council and what happens inside the chambers. Huron County is holding a candidate information session night on Wednesday, taking place in Clinton at the Libro Community Hall. Susan Cronin, Director of Legislative Services and County Clerk, says they'll be looking over the responsibilities of elected officials, how residents can participate in shaping their communities. The session runs on Wednesday starting at 6:30 p.m. The downtown Stratford sidewalk sale is making its return in a few weeks. Set for July 11th, the sidewalk sale runs from 10 a.m. to 5 p.m., being one of the more popular events of the season in the city, with sidewalk shopping, special deals, giveaways, and community fundraising. Shoppers are also encouraged to explore the downtown and be part of the Passport to Savings promotion. Passports are available at Destination Stratford, the BIA tent, as well as 20 participating businesses. Those who get three stamps from businesses can submit their completed passports for a chance to win $100 in downtown dollars. For these and other stories, visit our website at theranch100.com. Weather is next.
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1: Ranch weather, mainly sunny skies this morning, turning to a mix of sun and cloud for the afternoon. High 23 degrees with a UV index of 8 or very high. Clear skies later tonight, down to a low of 11 overnight. Tomorrow, sunshine throughout the day, a high 26 with cloudy skies. Chance of showers Wednesday night, low 13. Cloudy skies, the chance of showers, risk of thunderstorm, high 24. Find your full weather forecast online at theranch100.com.
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1: Chugging sports, the Toronto Blue Jays take down the Houston Astros with a 4-2 home win. The Detroit Tigers hang on for the 5-3 win against the New York Yankees. While Colorado downs the Boston Red Sox 3-2. Argentina keeps rolling at the FIFA World Cup, shutting down Austria 2-0. France blanks Iraq 3-0. Norway takes down Senegal 3-2. And Algeria grabs the 2-1 win over Jordan. And there will be six new names in the Hockey Hall of Fame. The 2026 class includes first ballot eligible Patrice Bergeron. Joining him includes Carey Price, Pecorine, Keith Tkachuk, and Cindy Curley as players, while Brian Burke has been elected as a builder. induction ceremony for the 2026 class is set for November 9th. And that is a look at sports. I'm Nick Powell.
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0: story you are about to see is true. The names have been changed to protect the innocent.
1: It's time for the OPP Minute.
2: Welcome back, Ranch Country. It is time for your OPP Minute. OPP Sergeant Jill Johnson on the line with us. Always great to chat with you, Jill. How are you?
3: I'm doing okay today, Brennan.
2: Yep. Yeah, I know it's a tough go for you and all our fellow officers. I'm sure folks have heard the news. A couple officers lost in the line of duty.
3: Yeah, and a few more injured across the country. And I'm not even sure what to say at this point, but it was such a wonderful service for Provincial Constable Bali there. And last week, I don't know if people had a chance to watch any of it, but the words from his platoon sergeant were especially moving. And I couldn't believe his wife actually got up and spoke as well. And her bravery and ability to do that was unreal. And now, you know, we have another funeral tomorrow for the officer in Toronto, and more funerals being planned. Like, it's just
2: terrible.
3: Yeah. It is.
2: Yeah, just terrible. Well, for all of our officers out there, we appreciate what you do, and our deepest condolences to all those affected by just a horrible tragedy. We don't have a lot of good news today, unfortunately, Jill. There was a 17-year-old stunt driver who was charged.
3: Yeah, and they weren't. It wasn't the stunt that they were actually charged with. It was for being impaired. So, 17-year-old, as you said, and they were charged with impaired operation and over 80, so their blood alcohol concentration. And as a novice driver and a young driver, they're not to have any alcohol in their system, and so their blood alcohol concentration was over zero and were charged with that as well. So yeah, not a good start for that young driver.
2: How about the flagpole investigation, Jill? I know that's still ongoing.
3: It is, and we're asking if anybody has information, or I should say, whoever has information. We know that people do know more about it. We're asking them to reach out to us either through our 1-888 number or Crime Stoppers. I mean, you can report information anonymously. Somebody needs to be held accountable for that. There were a number of flagpoles at local schools that were damaged, and we are still investigating that one.
2: And then finally, Jill, you guys did just wrap up the Crossroads campaign, right?
3: Yeah, so this was one that's been in the works for a little while. We know that many, many of the collisions, across the province, really, but in Perth County specifically, a quarter of collisions are related to intersections. That's an approximate number, but it just goes to show that if we spent a little more care and time focusing on what we're doing at intersections, we could maybe reduce the number of collisions by a quarter, which would be incredible. But as a result of the increasing number of collisions at intersections, West Region did an intersection-related campaign, and so that has wrapped up now. And in Perth County, I can tell you that there were 66 intersection-related charges.
2: Wow!
3: So whether that was failing to stop at stop signs or disobeying stop signs, other things like that. So I'm glad that we were able to maybe curb some behavior with some of those charges being laid. But hopefully now that the campaign's over, you know, not necessarily focusing on that, but people will remember to pay that extra attention so that we don't have more people injured and killed in intersection-related collisions.
2: Yeah, absolutely. She is OPP Sergeant Jill Johnson. We appreciate her taking the time for us. This has been another edition of your OPP Minute. Remember to reach out to Crime Stoppers today if you have any sort of information, especially on the flagpole vandalism. Jill, thanks for doing this. We'll catch up next week.
3: Of course, and hopefully it's better news next week, Brennan.
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0: Bobby Wills on 100.1 FM. Big thanks to OPP Sergeant Jill Johnson, who joined us for our OPP Minute. She'll be back with us again next Tuesday. Before we jump into our 9 a.m. hour, we got to give you a shot at some Rock the Park tickets.
1: Yeah, and here's the fun of the game. We have so many tickets to give out, you're not qualifying. If you win, you're taking them with you.
0: We're playing Ranch Theater. It's a game we've done for years now.
1: Oh, yeah.
0: Simple enough, but you got to be a bit of a movie buff.
1: Mm-hmm.
0: Tell us what our movie is today, and you're taking home a pair of tickets.
2: At least now we know who's responsible. Don't get me wrong, Lenny.
3: Leo.
2: It looks fantastic, but inside, it's a lump of lard, dressed up to fool the public. My advice is lose the inline six and that idiotic three-speed, shorten the wheelbase, somehow lose half a ton, and lower the price.
4: Dad.
2: But even then, I'll still choose a Chevy Chevelle.
0: He is so good in this movie. Should have won every award possible. So let's play it one more time. Listen carefully. 226-622-7288. It's a movie that came out in like the 2010s for sure. It's not that old. I know Nick Cadot is a huge fan. This might be his favorite movie. So what flick is it?
2: At least now we know who's responsible. Don't get me wrong, Lenny.
3: Leo.
2: It looks fantastic, but inside, it's a lump of lard, dressed up to fool the public. My advice is lose the inline six and that idiotic three-speed, shorten the wheelbase, somehow lose half a ton, and lower the price.
4: Dad.
2: But even then, I'll still choose a Chevy Chevelle.
0: 226-622-7288. Name the movie. We'll send you to Rock the Park. In the meantime, quick break here. Traffic and weather, and then Nick Pell will get us into our 9 a.m. news.
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8: Isn't it time to find out about traffic and weather yet?
9: Ranch traffic, mainly sunny skies this morning, turning to a mix of sun and cloud for the afternoon and a high 23 degrees. Roads are bare and dry with clear visibility and no known issues. School buses are running locally. No delays or cancellations at this time. From the Ranch Newsroom, I'm Nick Powell. A youth has been charged after a robbery in Harrison. On June 20th at around 7 p.m., OPP were called about a robbery in the area of Mill Street and Elizabeth Street in Harrison. The victim had money, electronics, and other items taken after they were assaulted, suffering minor injuries. A 14-year-old of North Perth has been charged with robbery with theft, the accused appearing in court at a later date. Wellington Guelph's been recognized by the Canadian Alliance to End Homelessness and Built for Zero Canada for reaching a series of milestones to prevent and reduce homelessness. Wellington Guelph was honored as the fifth community in Canada to achieve unsheltered quality by name data, the eighth community in Canada to achieve coordinated access foundations, and the 22nd community in Canada to confirm quality by name data 4.0 for all homelessness. Director of Housing Services Dave Purdy says having high quality data and a coordinated system allows them to connect people with the support they need and work towards reducing homelessness. Downtown Stratford sidewalk sale is making its return in just a few weeks. Set for July 11th, the sidewalk sale runs from 10 a.m. to 5 p.m., being one of the more popular events of the season in the city, with sidewalk shopping, special deals, giveaways, and community fundraising. Shoppers are encouraged to explore the downtown and be part of the Passport to Savings promotion, with passports available at Destination Stratford, the BIA tent, and 20 participating businesses. Those who get three stamps from businesses can submit their completed passports, have a chance to win $100 in downtown dollars. For these and other stories, visit our website at theranch100.com.
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1: Yes, it is. Have you seen this movie?
2: No, I don't think so. It didn't sound familiar.
1: Well,
2: as far as actually visualizing it.
1: I could strongly recommend it. It is a great movie. I knew nothing about the Ford versus Ferrari, kind of rivalry that was going on in racing back then, but the movie is so cool. So, yes, highly recommend it. Either way, you didn't need to know it because you nailed the clip, and now you're taking home two tickets to Rock the Park.
2: Oh, awesome. Thank you.
1: You are very welcome. Lucy, who are you most excited to see? Probably Jordan Davis?
2: I actually like them all.
1: Yeah. Tucker Wetmore is going to be great, too, I'm sure.
3: Absolutely.
2: Jordan Davis is awesome.
3: Yes, he sure is.
1: So, Luce, your tickets are here in studio. Usually we email these off, but our friends at Rock the Park usually send us physical tickets. So we've got them, 185 Wallace Avenue North. You know the drill. Come by and pick them up on your way down to London.
2: Awesome. Well, it'll be really nice for a day drive. That's good.
1: Yeah.
2: Thank you.
1: Plus, we like seeing you.
3: Yeah.
1: So.
3: Yeah.
1: All right, Lucy.
2: Thank you.
1: Have a great day and good luck in our DQ gift card giveaway this week, all right?
2: Okay. Thanks.
1: You're welcome. Bye-bye.
2: Bye.
1: There we go. Lucy's our winner this morning, Nick Powell, figuring it out. Watch Ford versus Ferrari if you haven't seen it. Griffin Palmer here. So this is

0: Slam and Cash on 100.1 FM, 916, and got a really cool event here we haven't mentioned before, Ranch Country. The Independent Motorcycle Club of Huron County is putting on a car, motorcycle, and plane show. That's this weekend, too, June the 27th. Doors are going to open at 9 a.m. at the Wingham Airport. And Papal Aviation, who we have partnered up with in the past, are going to be doing scenic plane rides from 9 a.m. to 11:30. You do need to contact them directly at papalaviation.ca. Otherwise, make sure to grab a burger. There is going to be a barbecue with pea meal bacon. And all proceeds are going to the local school breakfast programs. Free entry for all ages. For any other details, check out the Wingham Airport Facebook page. But again, that is the 27th, beginning at 9 a.m., the car, motorcycle, and plane show.
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7: This Canadian moment brought to you by Wendy's in Listowel, Mitchell Road, just south of the roundabout, celebrating a fresh 50 years in Canada.
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9: 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And I decided after my year and a half of chemotherapy that I'd try and run across Canada and raise as much money as I could for the Canadian Cancer Society.
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0: Jason Blaine on 100.1 FM. Just jumping in for a quick second, Ranch Country, to remind you we are looking forward to the Atwood Lions Wing Night. That's next Tuesday, a week from today, June the 30th, beginning at 5:30 down at the Elma Memorial Community Center. 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The Bavarian Gardens will be open and live music from local legend Johnny Borton. 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Again, that's Tuesday, June the 20th, the Atwood Lions Wing Night. 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
5: Ranch weather, mainly sunny skies this morning, turning to a mix of sun and cloud for the afternoon. High 23 degrees with a UV index of 8 or very high. Clear skies later tonight, down to a low of 11 overnight. Tomorrow, sunshine throughout the day, a high 26 with cloudy skies. Chance of showers Wednesday night, low 13. Cloudy skies, the chance of showers, risk of thunderstorm, high 24. Find your full weather forecast online at theranch100.com.
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0: And that's going to do it for us, Ranch Country. Virgin Pal signing off here, 9:46. Thanks so much for hanging with us. We'll give you another shot at some Rock the Park tickets tomorrow morning, and we'll continue our DQ gift card giveaway as well. Just a quick reminder, Saturday, July the 4th, the Fergus Butter Tart Festival returns to the Center Wellington Sportsplex. Kicks off at 11 a.m., running until 4 p.m. All your favorite artisans and bakers will be down there with lots of great stuff up for grabs. $5 admission, cash only at the gate. Keep that in mind. Kids 10 and under, though, are going to get in free. For any other information, reach out info@allcanadianevents.com or check out the Facebook page, The Great Canadian Butter Tart Fest. Again, that's July the 4th. We've got Upside of Maybe on the way for you, and Jackie Wills with you just after 2 p.m. Enjoy that sunshine. It is going to be gorgeous, but would be a good idea to slap on the sunscreen with a high of 23 and nothing but sunshine expected. Stay safe. 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We'll catch up tonight.
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10: Branch weather, mainly sunny skies this morning, turning to a mix of sun and cloud for the afternoon. High 23 degrees with a UV index of 8 or very high. Clear skies later tonight, down to a low of 11 overnight. Tomorrow, sunshine throughout the day, a high 26 with cloudy skies. Chance of showers Wednesday night, low 13. Cloudy skies, the chance of showers, risk of thunderstorm, high 24. Find your full weather forecast online at theranch100.com.
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6: Ranch weather, mainly sunny skies this morning, turning to a mix of sun and cloud for the afternoon. High 23 degrees with a UV index of 8 or very high. Clear skies later tonight, down to a low of 11 overnight. Tomorrow, sunshine throughout the day, a high 26 with cloudy skies. Chance of showers Wednesday night, low 13. Cloudy skies, the chance of showers, risk of thunderstorm, high 24. Find your full weather forecast online at theranch100.com.
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From the Ranch Newsroom, I'm Nick Powell. South Bruce OPP are looking into a suspicious fire involving multiple vehicles in Walkerton. This morning, just after 5 a.m., OPP responded to an address on Young Street with Brockton Fire and EMS, where multiple vehicles were seen on fire. The blaze was extinguished, with no injuries being reported. The cause of the fire has been ruled as suspicious. While investigation remains ongoing, anyone with information is asked to contact police. It was a big year for the Listowel Memorial Hospital Foundation Gala. Taking on the theme, Midnight Gardens, the community poured into the Steve Kerr and once again brought in a big haul of support for the hospital. The gala raised $550,000, which will support the replacement of the hospital's Omnicell medication dispensing system. Foundation says this would not be possible without the generosity of sponsors, donors, guests, volunteers, and community partners coming together and making the evening a success. It's been well over 30 years now for the Mount Forest Community Pantry of supporting the community. The registered nonprofit operates entirely on a volunteer-led model, with 30 volunteers who hold various roles from

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1: 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Prices at the pumps have since dipped as peace talks have gone between the United States and Iran. Inflation was also brought up with the prices at grocery stores rising half a percentage point in May to 4.3% annually. 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
1: Ranch weather, a mix of sun and cloud throughout the afternoon and a high 23 degrees with a UV index of 8 or very high. Clear skies later tonight, down to a low of 11 overnight. Tomorrow, sunshine throughout the day, high 26 with cloudy skies and a chance of showers Wednesday night, low 15. Cloudy skies with a chance of showers or thunderstorms on Thursday, high 19. It's currently 17 degrees in Listowel, 17 in Wingham, and 16 in Harrison. Find your full weather forecast online at theranch100.com.
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1: Checking sports, the Toronto Blue Jays will look to keep rolling against the Houston Astros with some afternoon action. First pitch at 4:07. For the Detroit Tigers, they look for another win hosting the New York Yankees at 6:40. Tampa Bay welcomes the Kansas City Royals. At the FIFA World Cup, Uzbekistan goes up against Portugal. England takes on Ghana. Croatia and Panama both play each other in a do-or-die situation. DR Congo gets the late card against Colombia. Day one of the NBA draft tonight. The Washington Wizards hold the first overall pick. Many fingers are pointing at Derek Peterson being taken as the top selection. The Raptors will select at 19, while the Detroit Pistons get the 21st overall pick. Round one begins at 8 p.m. in Brooklyn. And in Huron County Fastball, the Walton Brewers play host to Fullerton. The Belmore Stingers stay home, taking on the Moncton Muskrats. And that is a look at sports. I'm Nick Powell.
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6: Checking in on the financial markets over the noon hour, the TSX has dropped 111 points to 34,890. The S&P 500 down 80 to 7,392. The Dow Jones inched up 42 points to 51,754, while the NASDAQ plunged 430 points to 25,736. Crude is down 60 cents to $73.26 a barrel. Gold dropped $56 to $4,145 an ounce, and the loonie trading at 70.4 cents U.S. With your noon market watch, I'm Robin Brady.
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0: Afternoon. Here is the report for Tuesday from Farm Market News at the University of Guelph Ridgetown campus. From Ontario Pork, Quebec's average price on Monday was $217.71 per 100 kilos dressed weight. The previous market's day, CME constructed price was $91.27 U.S. per 100 weight dressed weight. Compared to the previous day, this was down 75 cents. At the Chicago Board of Trade today, the corn futures are slightly lower. July down 2.25 at 409.25. December also down 2.25 at 437.25. Soybean futures are slightly higher. July up 1.75 at 1117.5. November also up 1.75 at 1143.25. And wheat futures are slightly lower, with July down 6.5 at 5.91. The Listowel area cash corn price $5.59. Soybeans 15.48 to 15.53, and soft red winter wheat 7.21 to $7.25 per bushel. For 100.1 The Ranch, I'm Blair Andrews at Farm Market News.
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3: Time for today's farm feature. The University of Guelph is welcoming two research scientists from Agriculture and Agri-Food Canada, supporting the continued advancement of Canadian meat and food research. Coming on a two-year term, Drs. Oscar Lopez Campos and Nuria Pareto are two national carcass merit and meat quality experts who will continue work that began at the AAFC Lacombe Research and Development Center, a facility in Alberta, using world-class strength, expertise, and facilities at the Ontario Agricultural College. This new collaboration will support research on Canadian food safety, food quality, and food sovereignty, while also advancing the University of Guelph's vision to serve as a national hub for agri-food innovation. Dr. John Cranfield, Dean of the OAC, says the university is proud to be a trusted partner in this nationally significant research, and they're excited to provide an environment where it can continue to grow and make an impact.
4: 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It's the heartbeat of the country, proudly celebrating 170 years of community spirit with support from Wiley Insurance Brokers, protecting what matters most. 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
1: 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Your local business. 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
3: Ranch weather. Mix of sun and cloud this morning, high of 23, UV index very high. Clear this evening, low of 11. Sunny tomorrow morning, becoming a mix of sun and cloud, high of 26, UV index very high. Cloudy tomorrow evening, 40% chance of showers, low of 15. Cloudy Thursday, 60% chance of showers or thunderstorms, high of 19. For your long-range weather forecast, visit theranch100.com.
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5: Ranch weather. Mixes on a cloud this morning, high of 23, UV index very high. Clear this evening, low of 11. Sunny tomorrow morning, becoming a mix of sun and cloud, high of 26, UV index very high. Cloudy tomorrow evening, 40% chance of showers, low of 15. Cloudy Thursday, 60% chance of showers or thunderstorms, high of 19. For your long-range weather forecast, visit theranch100.com.
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Mackenzie Porter with Have Your Beer. Jordan Davis before that. Happy a Tuesday. Hopefully your day and your week are off to a terrific start. Jackie Wills back in studio with you. A check of your weather on the way. But first, we've got John Party, Morgan Wallen, and right now, it's the Zach Brown Band. All right. 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
1: 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John Party there with the boots off. And happy Tuesday. We are boot scooting into your afternoon. Jackie Wills back in studio with you. And as we head into the afternoon, let's take a look at your weather forecast for today. It is currently about 20 degrees Celsius, a mix of sun and cloud. We've got a high of 23. Tonight, clear with a low of 11. For your long-range weather forecast, theranch100.com.
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It's June 23rd, and born on this day back in 1929 was June Carter Cash, country singer and wife of Johnny Cash. She had hits with Johnny, including Ring of Fire, Jackson, If I Were a Carpenter, and more. She played the guitar, banjo, harmonica, and auto harp, and acted in several films and television shows. She won 5 Grammy Awards and unfortunately passed on the 15th of May, 2003, at the age of 73, but her music lives on. Here is Johnny and June singing Jackson on the Ranch.

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5: Ranch weather. Mix of sun and cloud this morning, high of 23, UV index very high. Clear this evening, low of 11. Sunny tomorrow morning, becoming a mix of sun and cloud, high of 26, UV index very high. Cloudy tomorrow evening, 40% chance of showers, low of 15. Cloudy Thursday, 60% chance of showers or thunderstorms, high of 19. For your long-range weather forecast, visit theranch100.com.
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0: Midland with a burnout on 100.1 FM. And it's another busy week over in the town of Minto. Pepper's on now at the Harrison Senior Center. Looking ahead to tomorrow, there's dining at the Clifford United Church at 12 o'clock noon and a line dancing at the Harrison Arena at 1 o'clock. And then Thursday, Pepper is back once again at the Harrison Senior Center at 1:30 p.m. Find the town of Minto online for the full schedule and all of the details.
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2: Another terrific Tuesday is here, and we've got a terrific new tune for you all week long. This guy got his start when he stepped up to be the lead vocalist of the band Rivertown Saints. 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He has now launched his solo career with Honky It Tonk Records, and he just dropped a brand new tune called Don't Tell My Mama. This is Chase Kasner in The Ranch Spotlight.

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7: Ranch weather. Mix of sun and cloud this morning, high of 23, UV index very high. Clear this evening, low of 11. Sunny tomorrow morning, becoming a mix of sun and cloud, high of 26, UV index very high. Cloudy tomorrow evening, 40% chance of showers, low of 15. Cloudy Thursday, 60% chance of showers or thunderstorms, high of 19. For your long-range weather forecast, visit theranch100.com.
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0: Nico Moon with Noah Sad Songs. And I feel like most kiddos are definitely not sad that school is almost out for summer. They're probably pretty excited. And what better way to kick off the summer than with the Atwood Lions Club's School's Out Movie Night. Admission is free. They'll have snacks for sale. And it's all going down this Thursday, June 25th at 8:30 p.m. at the Atwood Lions Rink. Don't forget to bring your lawn chairs and blankets. It's sure to be a great time.
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1: A youth's been charged after a robbery in Harrison. On June 20th at around 7 p.m., police were called about a robbery in the area of Mill Street and Elizabeth Street. The victim had money, electronics, and other items taken after they were assaulted, suffering minor injuries. 14-year-old of North Perth has been charged with robbery with theft, who will appear in court at a later date. Wellington Guelph has been recognized for their efforts to prevent and reduce homelessness. The recognition comes from the Canadian Alliance to End Homelessness, Built for Zero Canada, with Wellington Guelph honored as the fifth community in Canada to achieve unsheltered quality by name data, the eighth community in Canada to achieve coordinated access foundations, and the 22nd community in Canada to confirm quality by name data 4.0 for all homelessness. Those thinking of running for council in Huron County, there is still time to look at what goes into running for council and what occurs inside the chambers. Huron County is holding a candidate information session on Wednesday, taking place in Clinton at Libro Community Hall. Session is being run by clerks from municipalities across the county as part of an ongoing effort to support participation in local government and encourage community engagement in the democratic process. Checking sports, the Toronto Blue Jays look to keep rolling as they take on the Houston Astros. The Detroit Tigers look for another win against the New York Yankees, and Tampa Bay welcomes the Kansas City Royals. For the FIFA World Cup, England's taking on Ghana. Croatia and Panama will both play each other in a do-or-die situation. The DR Congo gets the late card against Colombia. And in Huron County fastball, the Walton Brewers play host to Fullerton, and the Belmore Stingers stay home, taking on the Moncton Muskrats.
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0: 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But that loofah, it can probably go. 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
7: Summer in Midwestern Ontario. The sun is shining, the drinks are cold, and 100.1 The Ranch is the soundtrack of summer. Correction, Burge. Technically, that was my soundtrack to summer. Didn't you just fall off a paddleboard? I was conducting marine weather research. You were trying to impress people doing yoga on the dock. The forecast clearly called for a 70% chance of looking cool and a 100% chance of failing.
8: Whether you're on the beach, the cottage, the barbecue, or stuck behind a camper doing 60 in an 80 zone, 100.1 The Ranch is Midwestern Ontario's hottest country and your soundtrack of summer.

0: throwing it back with some Tracy Lawrence on the Ranch Airwaves. And tomorrow is the day the North Perth Dog Park Committee will be hosting another dog park cleanup night. And everyone is invited to come on out and help if you can. They're looking for volunteers to join them at the future dog park location tomorrow evening from 5 to 8 p.m. Everyone is welcome. 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
4: One morning I woke up and I couldn't get out of bed that day. 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
6: Ranch weather. Clearing skies early this evening, low of 11. Sunny tomorrow morning, becoming a mix of sun and cloud late. High of 25, UV index very high. Cloudy tomorrow evening, 60% chance of showers, low of 14. Cloudy Thursday, 60% chance of showers or thunderstorms, high of 19. For your long-range weather forecast, visit theranch100.com.
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0: All right, Ranch Country, it is that time of the day. We are diving in and taking a look at everything you have to celebrate on your terrific Tuesday, June the 23rd. And today is National Pink Day. Celebrate with joy and creativity. Get inspired by the many shades of pink, from soft pastels to vibrant fuchsias. There's a lot to choose from. And speaking of pink, it's Pink Flamingos Day, because flamingos are in fact pink, but they're not born pink, if you can believe it. It's National Hydration Day. As we head into summer, it is hot out there. It's very important to make sure you are staying hydrated. National Typewriter Day. I've never used a typewriter, but one day I hope to say that I have. I feel like it'd just be cool to experience. It's International Women in Engineering Day. You go, girl. If you're hungry, it's National Detroit Style Pizza Day. Yum. National Pecan Sandies Day. Double yum. And National Porridge Day. Triple yum. And last but not least, it is National Family-Owned and Operated Businesses Day. We have so many amazing family-owned and operated businesses in our community, so definitely make sure to support them when you can. But whatever you're celebrating, hopefully your Tuesday has been terrific. We've got some more great tunes right around the corner.
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2: It was a big year for the Listwell Memorial Hospital Foundation Gala. Taking on the theme Midnight Gardens, the community poured into the Steve Kerr and once again brought in a hall of support for the hospital. Gala raised $550,000 supporting the replacement of the hospital's Omnicell medication dispensing system. It's been well over 30 years now for the Mount Forest Community Pantry of supporting the community. The registered nonprofit operates entirely on a volunteer-led model with 30 volunteers. As comes with the rising cost of living, so too do places like the pantry in need of support. In the past year, food assistance was given to 1,779 adults, 1,005 children. Here on Perth, Catholic District School Boards approved the 2026-27 budget. Every year, school boards are required to prepare and adopt estimated revenues and expenditures, with the deadline for next year's budget being by the end of this month. Total revenue in the budget for the school board is set at $87,861,791, with total expenditures at $87,861,791. Checking sports, the Toronto Blue Jays look to keep rolling as they take on the Houston Astros. The Detroit Tigers look for another win against the New York Yankees, and Tampa Bay welcomes the Kansas City Royals. For the FIFA World Cup, England's taking on Ghana. Croatia and Panama will both play each other in a do-or-die situation. The DR Congo gets the late card against Colombia. And in Huron County Fastball, the Walton Brewers play host to Fullerton, and the Belmore Stingers stay home taking on the Moncton Muskrats.
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12: Checking the closing markets for Tuesday. The TSX closed 74 points lower at 34,927. The S&P 500 lost 107 points to close at 7,365. The Dow Jones is down 45 points to finish the day at 51,666. While the NASDAQ closed at 25,587, 578 points lower. Crude is down 48 cents to $73 a barrel. Gold fell $76 to $4,126 an ounce. And the Canadian dollar is trading at 70 cents U.S. With your closing market report, I'm Kirk Dickinson.
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1: Morgan Wallen is kicking off your 5 o'clock drive home with Don't We. And it looks like Mr. Zimmerman could be in some trouble with the law. All the details coming up with your news from Nashville after Jessica Sevier and Kenny Chesney.

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4: Ranch weather, clearing skies early this evening, low of 11. Sunny tomorrow morning, becoming a mix of sun and cloud late, high of 25, UV index very high. Cloudy tomorrow evening, 60% chance of showers, low of 14. Cloudy Thursday, 60% chance of showers or thunderstorms, high of 19. For your long-range weather forecast, visit theranch100.com.
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1: A youth's been charged after a robbery in Harrison. On June 20th at around 7 p.m., police were called about a robbery in the area of Mill Street and Elizabeth Street. The victim had money, electronics, and other items taken after they were assaulted, suffering minor injuries. 14-year-old of North Perth has been charged with robbery with theft, who will appear in court at a later date. Wellington Guelph has been recognized for their efforts to prevent and reduce homelessness. The recognition comes from the Canadian Alliance to End Homelessness, Built for Zero Canada, with Wellington Guelph honored as the fifth community in Canada to achieve unsheltered quality by name data, the eighth community in Canada to achieve coordinated access foundations, and the 22nd community in Canada to confirm quality by name data 4.0 for all homelessness. Those thinking of running for council in Huron County, there is still time to look at what goes into running for council and what occurs inside the chambers. Huron County is holding a candidate information session on Wednesday, taking place in Clinton at Libro Community Hall. Session is being run by clerks from municipalities across the county as part of an ongoing effort to support participation in local government and encourage community engagement in the democratic process. Checking sports, the Toronto Blue Jays look to keep rolling as they take on the Houston Astros. The Detroit Tigers look for another win against the New York Yankees, and Tampa Bay welcomes the Kansas City Royals. For the FIFA World Cup, England's taking on Ghana. Croatia and Panama will both play each other in a do-or-die situation. The DR Congo gets the late card against Colombia. And in Huron County fastball, the Walton Brewers play host to Fullerton. And the Belmore Stingers stay home, taking on the Moncton Muskrats.
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0: This is Ranch Country. I'm Brandon Burge, and jumping in for a minute as we had one local submission this morning, and it was for Ellie McKercher, who turned 10. The big double digits. Have a fantastic day. Love Nana and Papa McKercher, Aunt Tracy, Aunt Lori, Uncle Scott, and Cousin Miller. All of us wish you a very happy birthday here at the ranch as well, Ellie. Your submissions, get them to us through our website or call or text us the morning of. This week, we're doing Rock the Park tickets every single day. Your chance to see Jordan Davis, who is your headliner. He'll be joined by Tucker Wetmore, Braxton Keith, and Lainey Gardner. And all you have to do is correctly identify our movie clip. No qualifying. We're just going to hook you up with a pair of tickets. Then we also have a $25 DQ gift card. All summer long, you're playing Breakfast Scrambler. Good luck there. We'll call our winner for that one on Friday. Big thanks to OPP Sergeant Jill Johnson. Joined us for another edition of your OPP Minute. She is back with us next Tuesday. Tomorrow, we're going to have a couple of special guests, as Paul Stewart of PBJ Cleaning Depot will be in with us, that coming up just after 9 a.m., and then we'll also be joined by Nick Mungwallen and the Listowel BIA. Nick Powell is ready to rock, so he'll hang with you for a bit here. As always, you stay safe, enjoy your night. We'll catch up again tomorrow.
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4: Ranch weather, clearing skies early this evening, low of 11. Sunny tomorrow morning, becoming a mix of sun and cloud late, high of 25, UV index very high. Cloudy tomorrow evening, 60% chance of showers, low of 14. Cloudy Thursday, 60% chance of showers or thunderstorms, high of 19. For your long-range weather forecast, visit theranch100.com.
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1: Ranch weather, clearing skies early this evening, low of 11. Sunny tomorrow morning, becoming a mix of sun and cloud late, high of 25, UV index very high. Cloudy tomorrow evening, 60% chance of showers, low of 14. Cloudy Thursday, 60% chance of showers or thunderstorms, high of 19. For your long-range weather forecast, visit theranch100.com.
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